0: reflejos. 97.
1: Mañana.
2: Only one thing you can't forget. You've got only one life. This is one night. And you'll never see her again.

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That baby talk, I like it like that.

You know, this place is out of control. It's a place where booties bomb. It's a place where people stomp. This spot is hot and it's a magic thing. It doesn't matter if straight or gay. It doesn't matter if night or day. I tell you now to come inside, 'cause you're